0: glad you can make it, fella.
1: Has already been the... do you want a glass of wine?
0: Yes, well, yes, have a drink, Joe.
1: On the wagon.
2: Tony's not there.
3: Ah, remember the time I landed on the shores?
2: What's yours?
3: I'll have a gin and orange, I imagine.
2: There's no chance of a bit of orange juice there.
1: It's almost a fruit orange.
3: What was it feel like?
2: Cheers, I think we should
0: cheers.
2: Give the,
0: cheers.
2: I think we should give the young ladies a drink, don't you?
4: Yes.
2: Here you are. Here's that. There you are. Don't get
3: thank you.
2: It's a very strong orange juice.
3: Did I let you in the place?
2: Thanks, it's rabbit noise. Thank you. What's it feel like to be getting older?
0: Oh, it's not too bad, you know. 19,
1: 39 years old.
2: I guess you're not these days.
3: Maybe that wig should go now.
2: Jet should know.
1: Oh, I saw Hank Corner. I was having a summer.
2: Hank Corner.

skin in the game. Skin in the skin in the game. Understand power, forms of power, the dissonance.

0: Skin,
1: the numbers,
0: mathematics of emotion,
1: segregation,
0: the psychology of design, theory of DIY, top up, no top opening, zero knowledge proof. Who is going to join?

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Skin in the game. Understand power. Forms of power. The dissonance.

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Can I handle it? Can we handle it? Can they handle it? The groove. The anti-groove.

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Habitable, but within revised border systems of what is free, how our mind tunes along with the music.

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1: 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Who is going to join?

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Skin in the game. Understand power. Forms of power. 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

y'all better make some noise for the Blessed One up in here tonight. 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

0: Check one, check two. 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
1: Come on, say something.

Until next time, this is Dua Lipa. Thanks for tuning in. You've been listening in to Club Future Nostalgia. Mwah. Club. 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